0: Lisa there with Deep Dive. New Elka Klein just around the corner, but before that, there's this.
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0: This week's Record of the Week comes from the latest signing to Anjuna Beats, who've caused a storm at EDC with their first outing, Brazil. The pair want to celebrate the emotional connections art can bring, and I've been rather charmed by this one in particular. Keep an eye

lovely to have new music from Elka Klein out on his Days Like Nights label. That was Hold On. For those of you joining us on the factory floors this autumn as part of the Anjuna Beats Warehouse Tour, keep an eye out for lineups dropping in the coming days. Liverpool is already announced with Ferry Corsten back-to-back with Marsh, Amy Wiles, Closet and Jay Ribbon joining us for that one, with Bristol and Birmingham lineups coming in the next few days. Head to the Above and Beyond website for ticket links on those. Over to our friends in Germany, Kaio and Albert now.

Storm Chasing. Monica from Anduna Family Toronto wants to shout out Millie, Abdullah, Steve, Eric and Mariam for travelling to Velt Music Festival this last weekend to see Above and Beyond. She says she can't wait to do it all again at ABGT 700. Nick from Chicago says, I tragically lost one of my best friends on July 16th. Our first big weekend together after meeting was ABGT 600. I was so thrilled to make a friend who loved A&B like I did. I would love it if you would give a shout out to Justin. I know he will always be

Supper Club moment, courtesy of Grum there, alongside his fellow Scott Big Gal. That was Mega Bertha, brand new on Deep State. You'll be able to catch Grum at the Gorge in just over a month's time as part of our ABGT 700 celebrations, playing a live set on the Saturday afternoon and a back-to-back with Jay Ribbon on the Friday. A host of extracurricular activities are being announced in the next couple of weeks, including after parties with some familiar faces and wellness activities. So keep an eye on our socials for all the info on those. Here's another artist joining us at the Gorge, Because of Art, whose self-titled album is set for release in the autumn.

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1: It's the first show of the month, which means we look even further ahead to new music coming soon on Anjuna. We set the table tonight with a collaboration featuring one of dance music's legends before a second course, courtesy of an artist on a hot streak of late. Head over

Therapy with Above and Beyond. Tin Liquor getting trancy there, teaming up with Hellsuit on Edge of Forever. Up next, it's our pleasure to welcome back an artist who was omnipresent in the Anjuna family in the early 2010s. Colin Fisher made a name for himself with slow-burning progressive hits like Captivated, Downshift and the Time Machine EP, as well as remixes for Andane, Velveteen and Chicane. Over the last decade, his creative journey has seen him soundtrack some of the biggest video game trailers in the world. But with the bug for dance music biting again, he's back with a brand new 4-track EP. This is Sound Prank with the brilliant So Below.

making his return to the show next week on Guest Mix Duties. That was Esteva with The Wave. Marie from London is wishing a massive happy 40th to her partner Aaron on 8th of August. Becca and Ian in Poole say, "We got married last week and your song, We're All We Need, formed part of our vows. Can't wait to see you in Bristol in October." More Elka Klein for you now, this time alongside Buddha Kid and Nathan Nicholson. This is Another Life.

that, the Paul Thomas remix of MOS's new single on UV Records, Skywalkers. And Chris and Dix in Southern Illinois are sending a shout out to Elise and Mike in Chicagoland, USA on his 60th birthday. Happy birthday. Here's the flashback.

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1: Welcome. Making his debut on the show this week is an artist that's not only turning heads in the Anjuna world, but dance floors worldwide. Yuval Pinto, aka UV, is emerging as the club star of the Anjuna Deep Explorations roster, with his tracks working their way into the sets of Solomon, Camel Fat and Damien Lazarus, to name but a few. His mix tonight features a host of exclusives, including a collaboration with Ken, a remix of Heirloom's Oh Don't Tell, and a track you'll probably recognise from Us. For the next 30 minutes, you're in the mix with UV.

thanks to UV for tonight's guest mix. Keep an eye on the Anjuna Deep 2026 playlist, where plenty of those tracks will be dropping soon. You'll also find the Anjuna Beats 2026 playlist close by. And don't forget to hit subscribe to our ABGT playlist to get this show delivered to your inbox every week. I'll be back same time.

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'Cause music is my best friend. 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
1: Good morning. Today's program is about a student sustainability group, Live the Change, and their new cooperation with the Vedladen and Cafe Campus. And in this program, we hear from some of the students of this student group, who meet once a month at the Cafe Campus. They talk about some of the events that they have been involved in, as well as the reason behind forming this group and some of their future plans. Stay tuned to hear more about Live the Change. Yeah!

0: the change. The Student Sustainability Group at the Hochschule Esslingen is here today. And I'm sure you're asking, how did this group come about? Well, the global sustainability goals, which have been put into a framework from the United Nations, is part of the curriculum for the students. 17 main goals. Listing them, number one is no poverty. Two, zero hunger. Three, good health and well-being. Four, quality education. Five, gender equality. Six, clean water and sanitation. Seven, affordable and clean energy. Eight, decent work and economic growth. Nine, industry, innovation, and infrastructure. 10, reduced inequalities. 11, sustainable cities and communities. And 12, responsible consumption and production. 13, climate action. 14, life below water. 15, life on land. 16, peace, justice, and strong institutions. 17 is partnership for the goals. So these 17 goals are a framework from the United Nations. Established in 2015, and the idea behind it is to create a blueprint for peace and prosperity for people and the planet. Just to give a little bit of context about this group, they meet once a month in the Cafe Campus at the Hochschule Esslingen in Göppingen. Okay, full disclosure. Two of the lecturers, myself included, as well as my colleague Suzanne Claire Hartley, are supporting the students in doing several activities, giving them feedback on some of the ideas that they might have. So I'll just say hello to the group. Welcome here to English Breakfast at the Radio FIP Studios in Studio One.
1: Hi, Göppingen. Here it is Juan.
2: Hey, Jill.
3: Hello, Göppingen.
0: Well, before you start introducing the different products that you find at the Vedladen, I think that maybe it's important to discuss a little bit about what the Vedladen is. Who better to do that than Agatha Steeler-Hayes from the Vedladen in Göppingen? We were all there in the Globales Klassenzimmer, or the Global Classroom, and she gave some insights.
4: Welcome in the Global Classroom. This is an association called Initiative Eine Welt. It has been founded in 1979, so it's really old. We are aiming the 50th birthday. The Global Classroom here exists from 2009. We are a team of five persons, one man and four women, and we're teaching here and all on a volunteer basis, so all the people working in the shop don't get paid. Here in the Global Classroom, we are a team of five people. We had last year 56 classes coming here, and we have about 1,110 people coming through here. We have from kindergarten two seniors. So the seniors, we go there when they have their afternoons, coffee and cake. They want to know everything about chocolate or cacao. It works very well, and that's very important. We see that we have to start very early, that the best groups are the kindergarten groups. They are about five, six. They're really open. They understand a lot. They want to know. They're not inhibited. They ask questions, they have a very acute sense of justice or injustice. When you ask them, is this fair, is this unfair, they can tell you right away, no, this is not good, this is good. We work with a lot of kindergarten.
0: So hearing those words, it seems like it's never too early and never too late to learn more about sustainability and our impact in the world.

0: That's Word of Life from Jeremy Camp. And today's word is sustainability. And we're talking today with some of the members of the sustainability group, Live the Change. After visiting the Ved Laden, the students investigated some of the products that they found.
1: And now Hadil is going to tell you about a certain type of mango.
2: Today I'd like to introduce a fair trade product that can be found in many Veldladen. Preda dried mangoes, sold in partnership with Veldpartner. At first glance, they might seem like just a tasty fruit snack, but behind every bag of Preda mangoes is a story about fair trade, children's rights, and support for small farmers in the Philippines. The mangoes come from the Philippines, where they are grown mainly by more than 500 small farming families. They cultivate the famous Caribou mango, which is known as one of the sweetest mango varieties in the world. The fruits are harvested by hand and processed locally, creating jobs and ensuring that more of the value stays in the country. What makes these mangoes different from conventional product is the fair trade system. Farmers receive fair and stable prices for their harvest, which helps them support their families and plan for the future. The project has also helped reduce farmers' dependence on middlemen, allowing them to earn a larger share of the profits from their work. The mangoes are produced in cooperation with Preda, the People's Recovery, Empowerment and Development Assistance Foundation. Preda was founded in 1974 by Irish missionary and human rights activist Shay Cullen. The organization works to protect children from exploitation, abuse and human trafficking, while also supporting vulnerable families and communities. An especially important aspect of this product is that approximately 10% of the sales price goes directly to Preda's social programs. This means that when customers buy a bag of Preda mangoes, if you would do that, they're not only supporting farmers through fair trade, but also helping to fund projects that defend children's rights and provide protection for vulnerable young people. The partnership between Preda and Veldpartner has existed for more than 35 years, making it one of the longest running fair trade collaborations of its kind. Over the years, the project has become a major success. In fact, Veldpartner's famous Angel Mangoes have been sold more than 5 million times. So every bag of Preda mangoes represents much more than dried fruit. It represents fair prices for farmers, local employment, long-term development and support for children's rights in the Philippines.

0: That's Nina Chuba with Mangoes with Chili. And that's the topic that Hadil is discussing, mangoes, but of course without chili, that are sold at the Vedladen. Something very dear to my heart, I must admit. It does help not only the local communities with their farming activities and to become self-sufficient, but also a part of the proceeds go towards rescuing and rehabilitating abused children and fighting human trafficking. So thanks, Hadil, for introducing this product.
1: But I'm sure you're wondering, with all this greatness, what does it taste like? Angeline, you try them. What do you think?
0: Well, I have a package right here. It says getrocknete mango in Streifen. Yeah, it comes in two different flavors. One is with additional sugar and one is unsweetened. Here I have the unsweetened one. So let's take a little taste. Absolutely delicious. Very intense in flavor. And from the consistency, they're dried, but they're still chewy. Yeah, so these are one of the things that I often buy at the Vedladen. My preference is the unsweetened version because they're already sweet. But if you like the more sweetened version, you can also get it with the additional sugar. Yeah, I would highly recommend it. One of the things that I often buy at the Vedladen. Not only are mangoes from the Philippines delicious, but there's also music from the Philippines that's very enjoyable. So now, an emotional and somewhat romantic song from Philippine artist Four of Spades, entitled Kapisido.

0: The Sustainability Group, Live the Change, is here in studio, and we've already heard about a mango product. Not only does the Red Laden have food products, they also have clothing and accessories in their assortment.
1: Today I introduce Juan with a hat with different names.
2: So today we are traveling to Ecuador, a country in South America that is famous for producing one of the most elegant handmade hats in the world, the toquilla straw hat. Interestingly, many people around the world know this product as the Panama hat, even though it is 100% Ecuadorian. Why is that? During the 19th century, these hats were exported from Ecuador through Panama, through the Panama Canal. They became specifically famous during the construction of the Panama Canal, like I said, when workers, engineers, and international visitors wore them because they were light, elegant, and protected well from the tropical sun. Later, photographs of important figures such as US President Theodore Roosevelt wearing the hat in Panama made the Panama hat famous around the world. These hats are mainly produced in the provinces of Manabí, Azuay, and Santa Elena. One important artisan community is Libertador Bolívar, a small coastal town where families have been waving these hats for generations. The hat is made from the fibers of a native plant called Carludovica palmata, commonly known as the toquilla straw. After harvesting the fibers, artisans clean, dry, blanch, and carefully weave them by hand. The process is really complicated, which makes the production time really long. Why they relate to sustainability and the Weltladen? That is my question for today. The hat is woven in the fibers of a native plant called Carludovica palmata. So basically, the plant grows naturally in the humid coastal regions of Ecuador. Some of the most renowned weaving communities are located in Montecristi, Jipijapa, and Libertador Bolívar. In these towns, the art of weaving has been passed from parents to children for generations, becoming an important part of Ecuadorian cultural identity. This brings us the economic dimension. In rural communities, artisans may receive between $20 to $80 for a standard handcrafted hat. Higher quality hats can generate a few hundred dollars. However, once these products reach international boutiques, luxury stores, and designer brands, retail prices often range from $100 to $500. For exceptional Montecristi Superfino hats, prices can reach several thousand dollars, and in rare collector pieces, even exceed $10,000. It's really a lot of money.
0: Yeah.
2: This difference in value explains why fair trade initiatives are so important, because organizations seek to ensure that artisans receive a larger and fairer share of the final selling price, like we see in the Weltladen with the Fair Trade Initiative. But beyond economics, the toquilla straw hat is a remarkable example of sustainability. First, the raw material is renewable, natural, and biodegradable. Unlike many synthetic materials used in modern fashion, toquilla straw comes directly from nature and can be cultivated without intensive chemical fertilizers. Second, the production process depends primarily on human skill rather than industrial machinery. This results in a very low carbon footprint compared with mass production fashion products.
0: And of course, hearing about a truly Ecuadorian product, we would like to also introduce some Ecuadorian music. Here is Odiame from Julio Yambielo.

0: Juan also explains the Ecuadorian hat and how it has a deeper cultural meaning.
1: Because of its cultural significance, the UNESCO officially recognized the traditional waving of the Ecuadorian toquilla straw hat as intangible cultural heritage of humanity in 2012. So today, sustainable fashion consumers increasingly look for products that are handmade, and stores such as Beltladen promote products like the toquilla straw hat. When consumers purchase one of these hats, they are not only buying an elegant fashion accessory, they are also supporting environmentally sustainability, preserving ancestral knowledge and protecting cultural heritage, and creating economic opportunities for rural artisan communities in Ecuador. The story of the toquilla straw hat demonstrates that sustainability is not only about protecting nature, it is also about preserving traditions, respecting people, and creating fair economic opportunities for future generations.
2: Have you ever worn one of these hats?
1: Yeah, naturally, because I come from Ecuador. So because of that, for me, it is very easy to buy one of these hats or to purchase one of these hats. Because in Ecuador, you see so many people, so many artisans that sell this, like I said, for a very low price. So there has been times that I could have bought a toquilla straw hat, an original one, by 50 and give it to my grandpa, to my dad as a gift, as a nice gesture. And whenever I came here to Germany, I also have brought this as gifts to the people that are receiving me here. Yeah,
2: that makes a lot of sense. Something that's handmade. I don't think that we always have access to things that are handmade and with such a long tradition. And of course, it's practical as well, especially during the hot weather.

0: Tipps.
1: Proper cup of tea. The perfect cuppa. Favorite cup of tea. English breakfast tea.
2: Hi, it's Angeline Fisher here, and today we're listening to members of the sustainability group Live the Change as they talk about some of the products found in the Vedladen and the projects associated with them. In this program, we'll also be hearing from Cafe Campus and learn about an event coming up. English Breakfast can be heard at 89.0 in the Göppingen region, or worldwide at radiofips.de. Now, let's get back to our guests from the sustainability group, Live the Change, as they introduce yet another product, one that many of us enjoy.
3: So now I will be introducing Max for a coffee.
4: The Dorito Organic Espresso from Café Libertad Collective is more than just a coffee. The hamburger-based collective used coffee trading as a political project and has worked for many years directly with small-scale farming and indigenous cooperatives, including Zapatista communities in Chiapas, Mexico. Their goal is to provide producers with fair and independent market access, rather than relying primarily on conventional fair trade certifications. The collective empathizes directly trade relationships, transparent pricing, and support for social emancipatory projects within the communities they work with.
2: One of the most interesting aspects of this Rebellion Coffee is they're working with Zapista communities. In the 90s, there was a fair trade agreement between Canada, the United States, and Mexico. Although the Mexican government entered into these agreements, it was thought that the pricing policies, in particular of coffee, was exploiting these local indigenous communities. And so as a reaction to this, on the date that the North American Free Trade Agreement, or NAFTA, came into being, January 1st of 1994, the Zapistas launched an uprising. Unfortunately, there was a lot of bloodshed during this uprising. But what it did is that many indigenous communities who are very dependent on small-scale agriculture, especially coffee, organized an alternative trading network based on solidarity and fair prices. Instead of selling coffee through the conventional commodity channels, just as Max said, they developed cooperatives, built direct relationships with sympathetic buyers in Europe and North America. So if you're buying this coffee, you're really supporting these local communities directly. And it has a long tradition. And to celebrate coffee, we're going to be playing the hit song Espresso by Sabrina Carpenter.

0: Getting back to Max, he tells us more about the flavors of this special Mexican espresso.
1: In terms of flavor, Dorito is a classic dark roasted espresso with full body, low acidity, and pronounced chocolate and roasted notes. It is particularly well suited for espresso and milk-based drinks such as cappuccino. Many coffee drinkers would describe it as rich intensity and distinctly Italian in style. Those who enjoy strong espresso with prominent roasted characteristics often appreciate it greatly. Overall, it is regarded as distinctive espresso with a loyal following due not only to its flavor but also to its unique political and social background.

0: That's Bizarre Rap with that musical mix featuring Mexican artist Peso Pluma. Talking about social functions, Efta Kurt is also here to talk today a little bit about the Cafe Campus, the cooperation partner that is going to be involved in a new event coming up. Welcome, first of all. Before we start, maybe you can tell me, what is the Cafe Campus?
1: First of all, thanks that you invite me here to talk about that. The Cafe Campus is a room and space where we students can chill, can learn, and can engage with each other. So it's more like a space for everyone and everything.
0: Oh, that sounds great. So a safe space. Yeah,
1: right.
0: Would you describe
1: that
0: way? Okay.
1: Yeah, it's a safe space for everyone. And it's, I think, important today, a safe space, because it's very lonely today in our generation.
0: Yeah.
1: After COVID and so, it's really good to engage and to have those connections again with the community.
0: It's so important, and it makes a huge difference, of course, in people's mental state, but also in their ability to learn. There have been studies about working a place, and if you have a friend at work, your productivity goes up so much more, which I find really interesting. But I think it just helps you to regulate. You feel just better. And the same thing, I agree, is with students. So I'm somebody that I really do believe that it's good if they have contact with one another, that they can, even if it's just, hey, you know, I don't really understand what that teacher said, or I think it's unfortunate that we have to do this.
1: Right, or talk about the week or the weekend or the plans for the future. It's really nice to come down in a space where you can talk about everything.
0: Yeah, and I think that that's such a huge aspect of living, is just being able to connect with one another. And we learn also through connections.
1: Yes, that's a big, big learning point.
0: Yeah. So how did it come about that this space came into being?
1: I have to say it exists before I went to the university. But it was dead, I can say, because it didn't have any students who want to run it.
0: Mm-hmm.
1: It was more the problem.
0: Yeah.
1: Who is the leader who is going to say how it's going to be? I'm extrovert. I like to take some things in my hands and step on. So I was like, okay, I like that idea. So I have to get it to life again. I just jumped in and I was like, well, let's go.
0: It's wonderful just taking that initiative, because you have nothing to lose, right? You're only going to learn something.
1: Yeah, I mean, if it has to close or something like that because we don't have customers, it was a try. And a try is everything. If you don't try, you lose.
0: Yeah, that's right. I think that experiencing things is always, you know, you can learn everything in theory anyways. And still, until you start taking those steps, you never know what's going to happen. So kudos to you in creating that space and jumping on board with that. So how would you describe the room? Maybe what are some of the products you have on offer, let's say? How do you find things are going so far?
1: I think it's going nice because we have chill lounge, sofas, places, tables to learn. We also have music. We have, or what we offer are coffee, Red Bull, cola, something to eat, like little snacks.
0: On that note, talking about music and creating a positive atmosphere, Livin' La Vida Loca from Ricky Martin.

0: On the topic of mocha, we're talking to Efdal about the Cafe Campus. So now we're going to be having a new event in new collaboration even. Yeah, what are your thoughts about this?
1: I'm really happy to expand like that. It's something new for the whole university that we have spoiler alert, movie at our space.
0: Yay!
2: Yay!
1: And it's also really nice to connect with the location itself. I mean, to show our space, it's not just a space for the students, it could be a place for everyone.
0: Right. Who is this event meant for?
1: This event is for everyone who wants to be there. He can be there or she can be there.
0: Yes.
1: Yeah, it's for everyone.
0: Now that we've heard about this special event coming up, maybe you can tell me, where is it? That's a little bit difficult maybe for people to find, is this location, right?
1: Yeah, that's a little bit problem. And if you need a little bit help to find it, you also can look up our Instagram page, cafecampus_CL. We have videos there. You can see how you can find our room.
0: Building number one on the first floor at the Hochschule Esslingen, Göppingen location, Robert Bosch Straße 1. So tell me a little bit about this film coming up.
1: The film is about our economic systems and our democracy and our tomorrow, which we need solutions for today's problems. And it's about live and let live.
0: What the thing I like about this film is that it's talking about tomorrow, right? Our future, but not just their future, but actually how we can create solutions to these really big problems in small little ways. The activist Cyril Dion and the actress Melanie Laurent were reading a study of all the things that were going really wrong and that possibly will ruin our world. And so that made them look for solutions. And what they found was these solutions in really small groups that are doing things locally to really help communities, which tags on to what we were talking about, is this idea of building community. And that's how it starts. These huge ideas that happen, even with business ideas, often they are a small group of people. They come together. They start. They start with something really small. It doesn't even have to be something big. Somehow, through these really small actions, that they are beginning to have a real impact. And that it has these different knockoff effects. So the idea is, just starting something small. And I think that, you know, with this new sustainability group, obviously with your group, with Cafe Campus as well, they're all small groups. And so,
1: also, I think we can maybe do a shutdown for the Weltladen, who also makes everything small judgments and have a lot to sell.
0: Yeah, they have a huge impact. A lot of their products, they're tied to also sometimes really small things like microfunding for women that they start maybe beading, and that can create for families like a whole way of living, a living wage, or that they're able to feed their children or clean water, all these really essential things. I always say when you buy something at the Weltladen, you're getting something twice. You know, it's two gifts. One is that the product maybe that you're buying for yourself or for a gift for somebody else, but also you're giving somebody a way of living.

0: room is slowly coming to an end about the sustainability group Live the Change and its new collaboration with the Vedladen and Cafe Campus. It was great having you on the program. Thank you so much for being here.
1: So it's Max here, and thank you for listening. Bye.

the Cafe Campus. The film date is Friday the 16th of October. The film shown will be tomorrow, all taking place at the Cafe Campus at the Hochschule Esslingen, Robert Bosch Straße 1. And there's no admission fee. If you would like to find out more about this and other programs, please look to our website at radiofips.de and click on the links. Or you can look me up on my Instagram page at Angeline Fisher. This is Angeline Fisher signing off for English Breakfast, wishing you the very best wherever you may be in the world. Until the next time.

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1: Hi, this is Michael Jackson.
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2: Oh, my God! Is he nuts?
0: Die Legende lebt. Diskothek live.

Big shout outs goes to Chicago, to Mr. Mark Estayruca. Big, big shout out to you, to Chicago. And it's great that you listen to the show. And one more time, big shout out goes to Texas. One time to Mr. Tyron Willis. And one time, Mr. Cedric Ronalds. It's great that you listen to the show. Yeah, remember the time. The best time in the discotheque, live Göppingen. Oh, yeah. Meeting with the ladies. Maybe in the ladies' room.

favourite tracks this year, courtesy of AVNT, kicks off episode 690 of Group Therapy with Above and Beyond. Tony here, your guide through the latest and greatest in dance music tunes in a week where we sadly lost one of the most inspiring and forward-thinking musicians to grace the genre, the wonderful William Orbit. We'll have a flashback and some of your memories of William later in the show, plus there's new music from Tim Green, Darren Tate, Soundprank and Spencer Brown. Our guest mix comes from Esteva, and if you want to join in the conversation, Discord, Reddit or YouTube is the place. So let's get things rolling. Fresh from headlining Anjuna Deep Open Air London this weekend, here's Mark.

0: Walker set with United, taken from Anjuna Beats Volume 17. The vinyl ships in a couple of weeks' time, so if you'd like to grab a copy, head over to the Anjuna Music Store now. Speaking of which, here's a teaser of something landing there soon.
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Presencia, part of his new Ultramarine EP, which is out now. As we've mentioned already tonight, our Group Therapy 700 celebrations are just around the corner, but there's also another Group Therapy anniversary to mark, with the album turning 15 years old this year. It's gone on to be a record that's shaped our careers and our community, so Jono Parvo and myself have spent some time in the last couple of months revisiting the record in a series of interviews that share some stories behind the scenes of how the album was made and the inspiration behind the tracks. For the first time, the record is also available as a limited edition picture disc via the Anjuna store. 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Here's Soundprank with Chaser.

Nico and Guga on remix duties for Alexi Sonar and Raymond Dayla sometimes. Jessie from sunny South Florida would like to shout out her brother Alex. She says it's been a great joy going together to Open Air Miami 4 times, bigger than all of us in Orlando, and now onward to ABGT 700 to celebrate your birthday. Vivian from Melbourne, Australia wants to wish Harriet a happy 41st birthday. She says she's grateful for your friendship and for welcoming her into the Anjuna family back in April. She can't wait to keep celebrating life and listening to A&B together for many years to come. And Zara from Iowa would like to shout out her best friend, Austin H. She says, thanks for bringing her into the Anjuna family. She can't wait to dance all night with you at ABGT 700. New music from Darren Tate now, who will be bringing his full live setup to the Gorge and hopefully playing this one. This is Return of the Dream.

of ABGT 700 artists this week. Grum teamed up with fellow Scott Big Gow for Mega Bertha. The official after parties for the Gorge have just been announced, so you're catered for well into the early hours of the morning dancing under the stars. On Friday, Farius brings his rather popular QTS party to the campsite with JTech, DRL and Schrader joining him on the decks. On the Saturday, our old friends Gable and Dresden will be hosting a Stories Will Tell showcase before Anjuna Deep provide house classics all night long on the Sunday. There's Anjuna Chill excursions all weekend in the meadow of the Gorge if you're looking for a quieter moment. And on Sunday, Parvo and Elena Brow will reunite for a flow state yoga session. So whatever your electronic music of choice, we've got you fully covered all weekend. Let's check in with the latest offerings from Dosem's record label now. Out soon on House Strike, this is...

brand new album Because of Art. You can pre-order vinyl now via the Anjuna Music Store. Arlene from Edmonton, Alberta would like to make a shout out to her fiancé Kerwin G, who's celebrating his birthday. Shout out to Gordon from Denver and everyone in the Anjuna family taking on the Leadville 100 race. Good luck. And David is sending his congratulations to Ian and Mary, who recently got engaged. MOS and Paul Thomas coming your way in a few minutes, but just before that, here's Culture Kind and Frin with Water Into Waves.

0: Paul Thomas's remix of MOS Skywalkers. On the way in hour two tonight, our Estiva guest mix, plus new tunes from Simon Gregory, Trilucid and Ocula. But next...
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With Above and Beyond, Simon Gregory with the rather splendid Waiting For You. Greg says, I want to shout out my wife Lisa as we celebrate 30 years together on August 10th. It has been a great journey together thus far and I look forward to another 30 years. You are good for me. I love you, Lisa, he says. And Pablo from Medellin, Colombia would like to wish his partner Jose a happy 34th birthday. Over to our friends at Colorize now, and an artist I'm a big fan of. This is Tim Green's remix

chunky beats from Spencer Brown. That was Storm Chasing. Our flashback track is around the corner and comes courtesy of a man I worked with during my time at Warner Records, William Orbit, who sadly passed away this week. Before a little bit from me, we thought we'd share a memory from you that stuck with us this week on our Discord. Username Scaglia De Grana wrote, "He played the Deep Weekender Day in London in 2022, my first ever Anduna event. I was lucky enough to talk to him. What a kind soul. We had a quick chat. He was living in Venice at that time and we spoke about him learning a bit of Italian and music in general. He asked me if I was making music. One of the best memories I have from that trip. Rest in peace, William. You'll be missed." New on Colorize, this is Lipless and Blue Noir with Cimmerian, the Ocular remix.

extraordinary work with Madonna, we were lucky enough to have William join the Anjuna family in 2022 when he remixed Sun in Your Eyes and released his Starbeam EP on Anjuna Deep. He played the group Therapy Weekender then as well, but it was much earlier that I met him, when it was my pleasure and privilege to quarterback his Pieces in a Modern Style classical album while working at Warner's. An unlikely success story, the album went on to become William's best-selling solo album, helped in no small part by a Ferry Corsten remix I commissioned, but of one of the tracks from the album, Barber's Adagio for Strings. I went on to work with William as a consultant in the early days of Above and Beyond, and he was always full of help and advice for a budding producer. And that was him, approachable, self-effacing and friendly, but a musical genius, no question. All of us who knew him will

0: In memory of his passing, William Orbit's version of Barber's Adagio for Strings, remixed by Ferry Corsten, this week's Flashback.
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0: Tonight's guest mixer is no stranger to the show, having been a star of the prog world for well over a decade. Stephen Barnes started the year filling our track lists with Ebenezer tunes, his new collaborative project with friend of the show Ruben Durand, but he marks the end of summer with a return to his home label Colorize and the rather charming Solira EP. Catch him in Den Haag next week before he plays Colorize 15-year shows in London and Amsterdam over the next couple of months. For the next 30 minutes, here's